0: yourself, how in the hell you gonna love somebody else? Can I get an amen in here?
1: You gotta ask me. Yeah, I'm going to the party. But I'm not going to make friends. I need a love ball.

Slušate Radio Konjic. Narodna muzika u programu Radio Konjica.

0: I apologize. Together, I know I fucked up.
1: I just hope that you want to spend more time with I called to say.